my try to the top, I've been out of shape, taking out the box, I'm an astronaut. I blasted off the planet, rocked the cause catastrophe, and it matters more because I had it. Now I had, I thought about wreaking havoc on an opposition, kind of shocking, they want a static with precision, I'm automatic, quarterback, I ain't talking second, pack it up on.

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1: 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But I knew it, I knew you.
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0: 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Vždycky hot,
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3: 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This is Ed Sheeran.
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4: 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The biggest challenge for us was to combine

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